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Rolling with hip hop. Rolling with hip hop, rolling with hip hop. Let's get up. Let's get up. 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Oh Lord, oh Father, don't let him bury me. 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